Yes, the bad times in life is like a telephone. You never know when it's a go ring. But when it ring, just pick it up and receive. When you finish, put down the receiver and carry on. 'Cause the sun will always

Yo, what's up? This is Snow. Get ready for Informer, brought to you only by Bravo. And to all the fans of Bravo and Snow, chill your blood. And you know the song Informer. I'm going to sing it a little bit up to you. It goes...

0: But I jumbled out to like, and then I looked into my pocket, saw the money wasn't right, and so I stopped and I was thinking just of what to do. I could have swore I had a fiver in the bottom.
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1: Some things in life are bad, they can really make you mad. Other things just make you swear and curse. When you're chewing on life's gristle, don't grumble, give a whistle.

think what I've been think what been think what been I watching been think what been about think what been I've been think what been think.

I've been thinking, why been, I've been thinking, why been, I've been thinking, why been, I've been thinking, why been, I've been thinking, why been, I've been thinking, why been, I've been thinking, why been, I've been thinking, why been, I've been thinking, why been, I've been thinking, why been, I've been thinking, why been, I've been thinking, why been, I've been thinking, why been, I've been thinking, why been, I've been thinking, why been, I've been thinking, why been, I've been thinking, why been, I've been thinking, why been, I've been thinking, why been, I've been thinking, why been, I've been thinking, why been, I've been thinking, why been, I've been thinking, why been, I've been thinking, why been, I've been thinking, why been, I've been thinking, why been, I've been thinking, why been, I've been thinking, why been, I've been thinking, why been, I've been thinking, why been, I've been thinking, why been, I've been thinking, why been, I've been thinking, why been, I've been thinking, why been, I've been thinking, why been, I've been thinking, why been, I've been thinking, why been, I've been thinking, why

So when it's black, this insomniac, take an original tack, keep the beast in my nature under ceaseless attack. I get no sleep, I can't get no sleep.

Yes, the bad times in life is like a telephone. You never know when it's a go ring. But when it ring, just pick it up and receive. When you finish, put down the receiver and carry on. 'Cause the sun will always